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The Kid, Ferrari, Simmons, Kehlani, Jordan on the 2G featuring Kehlani in 5 minutes, and Drake broke another record. Let's talk about

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1: 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Got some To The Moon. I got some Partition, Beyonce on the way. Tapping with me on all social media platforms, at Ferrari Simmons. Stay close. Good music on the way. E85.

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2: Check the way that I'm living. 100K on penis out here flexing on you. I find out they switch, and I ain't stressing, I ain't tripping. 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

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Now I'm seeing this video everywhere about this black woman and white woman at graduation. And I guess the white woman knocks the phone out of her hand and then she just pop. You know when you're a kid and you just get pop in your mouth? Just she didn't want to do. You know, I mean, that's a good sense. 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

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Zodiac sign, it must be a Gemini moon. 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
1: Don't go too crazy, okay? 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

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Zodiac sign, it must be a Gemini moon, cause we about to go half. 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
1: 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But you just heard Drake. Janice SCFU right now is KDOT. We'll do Tyler, Creator up next.

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1: 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Sneaky link, she say there's a n- I don't

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Again, I don't know if it's Dr. Breezy, Dr. CB, Mr. CB. Hold on. Chris Brown, CB. Cheyenne Bryant, CB. Both with honorary doctorates from Harvest Christian. A coincidence? I think not. It's residuals attached to two E's.

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Hopefully you enjoy the rest of your Sunday fun day, the last day of the month. 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
1: 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What's up, it's Ariel with you on this Sunday morning. Still got some throwback plies. Mariah the Scientist also headed in your direction. I'm going to show you my age real quick because we got to talk about something in about three more songs, right? I grew up in the age of WWE, Stone Cold, Steve Austin, Before The Rock got there. Rashiki, that lets you know how old I am. Anyway, I saw Lil Yachty training for WWE, and I actually thought it was interesting. We'll get into that next, though. In the meantime, one of my favorites, Kehlani, Folded. 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

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Thorough as f- don't need your chest. 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Zodiac sign, it must be a Gemini moon, cause we about to go half. Mistakenly, nobody been in a bag, but how many bodies done been in her bag?

Macon's number one for hip hop and R&B, 97.9 WIBB. What's up, Zariel, with you on this Sunday morning? Junior Mafia and Leon Thomas next.

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for hip hop and R&B. It's 97.9 WIBB. It's a Sunday fun day, and I got to have some fun. Snoop Dogg is on deck with that Drop It Like It's Hot after this Mariah the Scientist and an instant request for Kendrick Lamar in 7 minutes. Sometimes.

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1: 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Are you gonna call me like you said you would? 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

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It's 97.9 WIBB. It is a Sunday fun day. Don't forget to leave a message on the voicemail, man. Remember, we listen and we don't judge. What is your secret? 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

0: 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Sunday Funday, T-Boy right here inside your radio. Don't forget, if you out and about, shout me out on Instagram. That's where I be. I-A-M-T-E-E-R-O-Y 2.0. Hey, I got new music on deck from Johnny Venus. It's called I Want You Back. Also, Kendrick Lamar is going to slide through. And I'm in the kitchen cooking with the Migos some of that stir fry. Remember, tomorrow, you got a chance to grab that bag. Listen to when I say this. First and foremost, it all kicks off tomorrow. The 250,000K USA giveaway. We giving you 4 opportunities to win $2,500. 8 a.m., 11 a.m., 2 p.m., and 5 p.m. When you hear the keyword, you take it to the website. It all starts tomorrow. Make sure you listen and get some of this money.
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2: From the Skywatch Weather Center, I'm Chief Meteorologist Ryan Stinnett. Our weekend will feature numerous showers and storms both days across middle Georgia. Expect lots of lightning and heavy rainfall with a lot of the storms. Highs will be in the 80s with a mix of sun and clouds when it's not raining. Find out more on WGXA.TV.
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8: From the Skywatch Weather Center, I'm Chief Meteorologist Ryan Stinnett. Our weekend will feature numerous showers and storms both days across middle Georgia. Expect lots of lightning and heavy rainfall with a lot of the storms. Highs will be in the 80s with a mix of sun and clouds when it's not raining. Find out more on WGXA.TV.
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2: 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I need a heart.

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It is a Sunday fun day. T-Roy right here inside your radio. The voicemail has been activated. We're going to find out what somebody's sick and tired of in less than 7 minutes.

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Just make sure you ahead of the game. You know, Miss is still super duper, but Prince couldn't get me change my name. 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Picture black saying, oh yes.

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It's 97.9 WIBB. It is a Sunday fun day. T-Boy right here inside your radio. Moment for Life, Leon Thomas, after this Mariah the Scientist.

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0: 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Yeah.

Macon's number one for hip hop and R&B, 97.9 WIBB. The Kid Ferrari Simmons, happy Sunday. 30 for 30 says Kendrick Lamar in 5 minutes. And do you request child-free restaurants?

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Are you gonna call me like you said you would? Is this really your real phone number?

talking about a conservative, regular girl that still can beat a chest. Thorough as f- don't need your chest. Psychic as f- can reach your chest. Zodiac sign, it must be a Gemini moon, cause we about to go half. 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

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The Kid Ferrari, Simmons, wipe me down, little boozy, in the next 5 minutes. Get into that Coyle Ray NBA Youngboy better than yours. Now, do you check your phone when you first wake up? Stop it. 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

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The Kid Ferrari Simmons, as we are rolling commercial free, got some problems. ASAP Rocky, Drake, 2 Chainz, Kendrick Lamar. Oh, man, Drake and 2 Chainz and Kendrick Lamar and ASAP Rocky on the same song. Crazy. Now, shout out to everybody who eats the same lunch every day. Experts say you might actually be smarter than the rest of us. Less decisions, less stress, less food temptation. So, you know, I ain't mad at it. Go figure. I eat the same meal maybe twice a week. That's about it. Folded by

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Does all the pain he brought you still linger in your mind? 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
1: 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The kid from Rory Simmons, ever since you left me. Got some 6 foot, 7 foot Lil Wayne, Corey Guns, and I got some Burning Blue Murata Scientist of 5.

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0: Weather Center, I'm Chief Meteorologist Ryan Stinnett. Our weekend will feature numerous showers and storms both days across middle Georgia. Expect lots of lightning and heavy rainfall with a lot of the storms. Highs will be in the 80s with a mix of sun and clouds when it's not raining. Find out more on WGXA.TV.
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0: Like Kev Show, hey, every weekend, James finds the crazy stories from across the country. Sometimes they happen to be Florida man stories.
1: They sure do.
0: They always come in the clutch, but we got a crazy one coming up for the No Cap News. What you got?
1: I usually don't like to bring up death in these because we make a lot of jokes during the No Cap News, but when it's a what did you expect type of death, we got to talk about it.
0: More on that on the way. First things first, let's get into some new music. Juvie and Meg Thee Stallion. That's right, Juvenile's back with this one. 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